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0: Billy Joel, look at her. 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That's our weekly top 40 sure shot. 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

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Rick Dees, happy June weekend to you. Rod Stewart returns. This is from a new movie starring Robert Redford and Deborah Winger. It's a comedy, Legal Eagles, number 39 in Love Touch.

gimme, gimme, gimme your love touch. Rod Stewart may be singing from personal experience. He just had to make a choice between gorgeous model Kelly Emberg, gorgeous actress Kelly LeBrock. He chose Kelly Emberg. And some guys. Rod Stewart debuting at number 39 with Love Touch. Who is the sexiest man in America? Is it Bruce Springsteen? Is it Don Johnson? Is it Tom Selleck? Well, they just did a survey and found the sexiest man in America. His identity coming up next. Repeat.

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2: 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Well, there's no doubt about it, the hottest film of the country the last few weeks has been the new Tom Cruise film, Top Gun. It's been an Air Force pilot with the women, the whole number, you know that. Well, it's got some hot music, too, like number 31, Kenny Loggins and Danger Zone.
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Kenny Loggins, produced by Giorgio Moroder, who produced most of the Donna Summer music. Danger Zone, up 7 to number 31 on the weekly Top 40 countdown. This is your friend Rick Dees, the second weekend of June. Number 30, and it's a group that started off as a duo called Politics in Paradise. They now are a trio called the Dream Academy.

0: the Baseball Boys. Well, that's what they used to be. Now they call themselves the Outfield, and they've never been to a baseball game, and they have no desire. They don't even know much about the sport. Your Love, it dropped 7 to number 29 on the weekly top 40. We do have the highest debuting song in the countdown coming up. The boss is here.
1: Yes.
0: You also have some... Oh, I got you. D's Sleaze, is that it?
1: Yes.
0: Oh, yeah. About it, Rambo.
2: Hey, you stick!
0: According to the National Enquirer, Sylvester Stallone bought his new wife, Brigitte Nielsen, something she always wanted for her birthday, a pet parrot. So far, the bird has learned 14 words, we understand. Twice as many words as the entire script for the new movie, Cobra.
2: Hey, you stick!
0: Just kidding! Just kidding!
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2: This is the weekly top 40. Great to have you here. I'm getting hot. We're getting ready. We're getting eddy. And we're on the station with Motivation, Tag 98 in Cody, Wyoming. Also on Delta Radio 99, WSWG in Greenwood, Mississippi. And Z94, the superstation in Hobbs, New Mexico. All those Pet Shop Boys and their persistence. They have recorded at least four different versions of this one song. In fact, one of the earlier versions was heard recently on ABC's Moonlighting TV series. Here is the latest and the biggest, The Pet Shop Boys, number 21, with West End.

Neil Tennant out of Blackpool, England. Chris Lowe, originally from Newcastle. It's the Pet Shop Boys. West End Girls down 3 to number 21 on the weekly Top 40 countdown. This is Rick Dees and the hottest song on the charts right now. This one goes up 9 spaces this weekend. A lot of movement for the boys from Jacksonville, Florida. Here's 38 Special with number 20, Like No Other Night. I was

up 9 big spots to number 20 on the weekly top 40 countdown like no other night. Well, Falco's having union problems. He wants to tour the U.S. using European musicians, and the American Musicians Union says, no way, Jose. And he's going to have some trouble with that. He's at number 19, Falco. Don't

0: Johann Hansi Holzel. He named himself Falco after an East German ski jumper. And Vienna Calling's up 4 to number 19 on the weekly Top 40 Countdown. The weirdest song on the countdown is coming up. Hands down, this wins the award as the weirdest song. And the weirdest person is here now. Oh, she's so tacky and sleazy this weekend. How can we do without Groanin' Barrett? Hello, Groanin'. What do you have from Hollywood?
1: Hello, hello, Rick. Groanin' Barrett here to scrounge through the Tinseltown social sewers. Mm. This just in, Mr. Macho, Tom Jones, fell 10 feet from a stage while performing in Las Vegas last night. Luckily, Tom landed on the padding in his pants and wasn't hurt.
0: Oh, stop it.
1: This is Groanin' Barrett from Hollywood.
0: Get off.

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1: Ow! And here we go, the top 10 songs in the USA according to Radio and Records Magazine. This is Rick Dees coming at you from Hollywood on fantastic radio stations too, like Q94, the Spirit of Richmond, FM 95, WMAS in Springfield, the Tri-Cities Music FM, WQUT in Johnson City. And let's get right into number 10. Journey, with the lead guitarist Neil Sean, who just treated himself to a brand new Ferrari Testarossa. Price tag $110,000. Here, appropriately enough, is Be Good to Yourself.

journey. Be good to yourself. Steve Perry from Hanford, California on lead vocals. They're back two to number 10 on the weekly top 40. Well, the largest family act to be in the top 10 in the last 10 years is right here. Number 9 from the island of Tonga, the 8 Wolfgram brothers and sisters, better known as the Jets, and Crush on You.

0: The Jets and Crush on You. That's 8/14 of the Wolfgram children. That's right, 14 children in one family. And Crush on You moves up 7 to number 9 on the weekly top 40 countdown. This is your friend Rick Dees on the second weekend of June. Number 8 as we keep up the hits. A band that says they love their Mexican food.
1: Órale pues!
0: OMD, and if you leave.

0: Oh, you bad boy. You make me feel so good. Gloria Estefan singing all the vocal parts for the Miami Sound Machine. They're down 9 to number 38 on the weekly top 40 countdown. This is the most professional radio show in America.
1: Wait a minute. That's ridiculous.
0: Number 37, we're having fun this weekend of June. The model's out of mind, out of sight.

0: my body tight.
1: I keep my body tight, too. I like you.
2: Why?
1: What are you doing?
2: Shut up.
3: Sorry. Models, the second week on the chart, up 2 to number 37, Without a Mind. Okay, weekly top 40 challenge time for you, and a chance to win a Honda motor scooter valued at over $1,000. And this baby has a powerful 49cc two-stroke engine, push-button starting, the maintenance-free solid-state ignition, and this thing is beautiful. Now, here's what you do to win this Honda. We're going to play a mystery voice, a well-known celebrity from either movies, music, or television. And all you have to do is recognize the voice. All right? Here is the mystery voice.
1: I like clothes. I like good clothes. Whatever I'm comfortable in, I like to wear. Whatever looks good on me, I like to wear it. I love shopping. I'm a shopping fanatic.
3: Uh-huh. And I'll give you a hint. Big name in music today. Huge name. Obviously,
0: a woman.
3: Uh-huh. If you know the answer, write that woman's name down. And if you would, include your telephone number, put it on a postcard, send it to Rick Dees, that's D-E-E-S, Weekly Top 40 Challenge, Box 196, Hollywood, California, 90078. And it's very simple. We pick a winner at random from all of our correct entries received by this coming Friday. You can enter as many times as you like. And the contest is sponsored by Dees Creations. If you didn't get it this time, the mystery voice, we're going to repeat that lady's voice later in the countdown. Just keep listening. You got a better shot at it. Good luck. We've got some facts for you that are truly
4: outrageous
3: coming up. And on the phone, a lady saying,
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3: Stay here.
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3: If you're having your birthday this weekend or know somebody, happy birthday from the Weekly Top 40. And you're celebrating with Prince. Prince is 26 this weekend. Boz Scaggs is 42. Tom Jones celebrating his 46th birthday. His sock is 27. Dean Martin's 71. Family Ties star Michael J. Fox is 25. Let's get back to countdown. Number 28. Out of Birmingham, England, the Moody Blues in your

The Moody Blues in Your Wildest Dreams. That's Justin Hayward, the very unmistakable lead vocal of the Moody Blues. And they're up forward to number 28. Boy, it's been a big week for Genesis. Former members Peter Gabriel and Steve Hackett are both on the countdown with solo hits. Present members Phil Collins and Mike Rutherford also have solo hits on the charts. Genesis, the group, has our highest debuting single. Here it is, number 27, Invisible Touch. Ooh,

0: That's Bill Collins, Mike Rutherford, Tony Banks, Genesis with Invisible Touch, and the highest debuting song at number 27 this week. It was our sure shot last week. Well, we have the 20-year-old lady who's been driving nasty boys crazy coming up. Right now, though, let's call Florida. Let's get a little winning action going here on the show. I love it.
1: Yes, Nathan Lodge, may I help you?
0: I'm calling for good old Carol Walters.
1: Speaking.
0: Carol, this is Rick Dees in Hollywood.
1: Yes.
0: Not Hollywood, Florida, Hollywood, California.
1: All right.
0: On the weekly Top 40.
1: Yes.
0: Having a great weekend?
1: Beautiful.
0: Florida's always gorgeous, isn't it?
1: That's for sure.
0: You are in Apopka?
1: Yes.
0: That's a nice place. It's close to where?
1: Orlando.
0: Well, now we're centering in. Now, what do you do?
1: Oh, I work for Days Inn.
0: Well, it's a wonderful motel.
1: It sure is.
0: Well, you're nice enough to be one of our seven listeners on the weekly Top 40. So, here's what we do. Uh-huh. We sped up a song, and we're going to refresh your memory one more time now.
1: Okay.
0: This is the song, and good old Carol Walters, what is this? What is that?
1: It's Tender Love by Force MD.
0: Tender Love, Force MD, is she right?
2: Yeah!
1: All right.
0: You won!
1: All right!
0: A $500 wardrobe from Britannia.
1: All right!
0: All right!
1: Great.
0: You've been so nice on the phone, too. We're going to throw in a crisp new $100 bill from the weekly Top 40.
1: Oh, great. Oh, man, that's terrific.
0: Say hello to everybody in Florida. It's a super weekend, and thank you for being part of winning on the weekly Top 40, Carol.
1: Thank you.

That song's a big jumper this weekend, produced by Peter Wolf, who is also the producer of Starship. He also worked on Heart's new album. That's El DeBarge jumping up 7 to number 18 with Who Johnny, Who Johnny. Well, here is probably the weirdest group and the weirdest hit on the countdown this weekend. The weekly top 40 gives to you for inspection a 5-man group from Britain called Boys Don't Cry. Number 17, I Wanna Be a Cowboy. Writing.

0: The weekly top 40 countdown. Boys, don't cry. That's I Want to Be a Cowboy.
1: Oh.
0: And you can be my cowgirl.
1: Woo!
0: And you can crack my rubber whip. That's up 4 to number 17 on the countdown this weekend. Culture Club has a guitarist named Roy Hay, and he's nervous this week. His first baby is due any day this week. So, Roy, good luck to you. Here's Culture Club with Roy and the boy, number 16.

0: Move away from me, darling. Culture Club with lead vocals by Boy George, who now has a girlfriend. Hard to believe. Down four to number 16 on the weekly Top 40 Countdown. We have the man with the wildest red hair on the countdown coming up. Also, the phone lines are ringing, and there's no reason he should be in here. What is Wiseman doing in here?
1: Oh, come
2: hey,
1: on.
2: Girl, hey.
1: The girls along.
2: Hey, ladies. All right. I like the whole group here of women. How you doing?
3: I'm fine, Willard.
2: Looks like you need a little bit of Willard comedy for the weekly top 40.
1: Oh,
2: up seven, down four. That one stays the same this week. What will number one be?
1: Get off the show.
2: I'm just watching a horror flick over here on my VCR, one of them late movies. Rodan, Rust, Reno.
0: Get off. Get him off.
2: Hey, get off. Hey, that's me.
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2: If you know someone with a birthday this weekend, happy birthday from the Weekly Top 40 Countdown. Duran Duran's Nick Rhodes. No, he's not here now, ladies. I just said his name. Hold on. He's 24. Garfield the Cat celebrates his 8th birthday this weekend. End of the countdown, here's a guy that really has gotten used to some hits over the past couple of years. And in his spare time, he likes to garden. He's got a nice little petunia patch, doesn't he?
3: Oh, it's lovely.
2: 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And there'll be sad songs to make you cry.
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Easy, easy. It's just a song. It's just, Bill, look what you've done, Billy. Stop it. Sad songs to make you cry. Billy Ocean, and he's up 4 to number 7 on the weekly Top 40 Countdown. This is Rick Dees, and here's a man with bright reddish blonde hair, almost orange. Howard Jones, a song produced by Phil Collins. Number 6, No One Is to Blame.

0: Howard Jones, the man who used to work on an assembly line putting ballpoint pens together. What an exciting job. And he's on to what he loves the most now, in Howard's words, music. No One Is to Blame moves up 4 to number 6 for Howard this weekend. Okay, now we promised you the weekly Top 40 Challenge, and we do it again right now. This is for a fabulous Honda motor scooter valued at over $1,000. It is great for summertime fun, too. It's got push-button starting, solid-state ignition, and it is yours with its powerful 49cc two-stroke engine. If you win the weekly Top 40 Challenge, and it's very simple, what we're going to do is play a mystery voice. Now, this is from a celebrity in the field of either music, movies, or television. And I will say this, it's a very famous person making big hits right now. Whoop, almost gave it away. All right, the mystery voice. Who is this?
1: I like clothes. I like good clothes. Whatever I'm comfortable in, I like to wear. Whatever looks good on me, I like to wear it. I love shopping. I'm a shopping fanatic.
0: All right, that's it. Who is that? Your hints are big name right now, hits, woman. Okay, now write that mystery voice down on a postcard. Write the identity on a postcard along with your telephone number and send it to Rick Dees, that's D-E-E-S, Weekly Top 40 Challenge, Box 196, Hollywood, California, 90078. We pick a winner at random from all the correct entries received by this coming Friday. 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The contest is sponsored by Dees Creations. And if you didn't get the address, or if you have any questions at all, call us here at the radio station, all right? We'll be glad to give you anything you need. It's for a great motorcycle, so come on. Good luck to you. Coming up, the top five songs on the Weekly Top 40.

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1: What's going on around the USA? Nashville, Tennessee, the site of the annual Bean Blossom Bluegrass Festival. I'm having some fun over there.
2: Yeehaw!
1: It is Pink Tomato Festival time in Warren, Arkansas. They're really having a ball down there.
2: Woo!
1: And we are counting down the 40 hottest hits all over the USA. Back to the countdown at number 36. Van Halen with the first of four artists to hit the countdown twice this week. Here's

0: Sammy Hagar belted out for Van Halen. That's Dreams. Michael Anthony, Eddie, Alex, Van Halen all debut at number 36 on the weekly Top 40 Countdown. This is Rick Dees, and Detroit's Bob Seger is happy to be back. He's debuting at number 35 and Like a Rock.
1: Stood there boldly, sweating in the sun. Felt like a million.

They call him Greybeard. 41-year-old Bob Seger, Silver Bullet Band, and still rocking and rolling. It's called Like a Rock. Debuting at number 35 on the weekly Top 40 Countdown. Here is a lady who is really happy about her two songs on the countdown this week. Janet Jackson debuting at number 34.

0: nasty boys.
1: Uh-uh, don't put me on no pedestal, you nasty boy. 20 years old and feeling her oats. It's Janet Jackson at number 34, a debut on the weekly Top 40 Countdown this week. Okay, trivia time. What is the only number one song to mention a movie star by name? All right, put on your thinking cap. The only song ever to go to number one and mention a movie star by name. Ponder that for just a second while we get outrageous. It was only 8 years ago this week, in fact, this weekend, back in 1978, that 2,278 people in Harrisburg, Pennsylvania, participated in the world's largest tug of war. And amazingly enough, they were trying to open up a bag of airplane peanuts.
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0: John Cougar Mellencamp, the 34-year-old father of three daughters. He's got Michelle,
1: Teddy Joe, and 10-month-old Justice Jay. They're just wonderful children. And there's their daddy with Rain on the Scarecrow. Climbing up two to number 26. Slap me quick. Slap me. I'm in this voice now.
0: Okay. Oh, this is the weekly Top 40 Countdown. Rick Dees, and you know, since this group got together, insiders have been predicting big things for the fabulous Thunderbirds. Well, 12 years later, it happened. Number 25 and Tough Enough. I will

enough. Out of Austin, Texas, the fabulous Thunderbirds up 6 to number 25 on the weekly Top 40 Countdown. This is Rick Dees, a great second weekend of June, getting hotter and hotter. And the same thing is happening for 5 foot 3 inch Janet Jackson. Her album's in the top 10, getting hotter. Here she is at number 24 with What Have You Done For Me Lately?

0: What Have You Done For Me Lately? Janet Jackson, who's in a super mood these days. Feeling pretty good, Janet? Yeah, she's got hits. That ought to make her happy. She's down 5 to number 24 on the countdown. Coming up next, the in-studio guests will be here, the Wild Woolly Hooters. In fact, we'll have them do their news. They're working on a song for math majors right now. It's called The Pie Song. And this may never be on an album by the Hooters, but go ahead, guys, just as a way of warming up. The Hooters.
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0: Let's hear it for you. Yeah.

0: Deja tu mensaje o voice note.
1: Well, things are hopping this weekend all over the U.S. of A. For instance, this weekend in Mountain View, Arkansas, the Ozark Quilt Show is going on.
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1: And we are into the weekly top 40 at number 15. Back to the countdown from Manchester, England, Simply Red.
4: Oh.

The reddest hair on the countdown, it's Mick Hucknall. They call him simply Red. Holding back the years moves up 5 to number 15 on the weekly top 40. Richard Page, Steve George, two guys who met when they were singing in a Phoenix Boys choir. They moved to Los Angeles and were Andy Gibb's backup band for a while. Here's number 14 from Mr. Mister. Is it love? I say-

0: I got to know. Is it love you're after?
1: Yes, sir.
0: All right. That's Mr., and this is Rick Dees. Rick Dees on the weekly Top 40 Countdown. They're down 7 at number 14 this weekend. Level 42, and their lead singer, who used to be a milkman, is Mark King, and Level 42, There's Something About You. Number 13.

0: Level 42, the group that took their name from a passage in a book called A Hitchhiker's Guide to the Galaxy. Something About You, down 4 to number 13 on the countdown. Rick Dees here with you, and the hottest selling sister act on the countdown is coming up. Speaking of hot, this career is about as cold as it comes. I'm supposed to call my agent and see where he's got us all booked this weekend from the countdown. Nothing. Not even a shopping center parking lot opening. And if you would like us to come and make an appearance at your school or anything, we need some exposure. Please get in touch with the radio station and let us know. Anything. Anything. Hold on a second. Are you there, Seal? Hello, Seal. Rick Dees to speak to Bernie Shelley, my talent agent, of course.
1: Well, hi, Mr. Dees. How are you?
0: Well, to tell you the
1: truth... Well, I'm sitting here just pining away and very angry with my boyfriend, Biff Buffer. Do you know Dr. Biff Buffer? He's a brain surgeon, but like everyone else in this town, he's just practicing brain surgery until he can get his big break as an actor.
0: Wait a minute. Biff Buffer?
1: Yes. He spent a few days with me and said some things that really teed me off.
0: Like what?
1: Well, you know, as Bernie told you, I have this wonderful waterbed that I dearly love.
0: Mm-hmm.
1: Do you know what Biff calls my waterbed?
0: Now, what does Biff Buffer call your waterbed?
1: Lake Placid.
0: Come on, Seal. I got to speak to Bernie. Let me just talk to him.
1: Certainly. Who's calling, please?
0: It hasn't been 10 seconds since I've told you this is Rick Dees.
1: It hasn't been 10 seconds since I told you.
0: Not Ronnie.
2: Hello, Ronnie. Listen, can I get back to you? I've got a bigger name on the other line. Hold on just a minute. Seal, tell the Doobie Brothers. I'll get back to them shortly.
0: Doobie Brothers.
2: Yeah. Ronnie, how are you, pal? As your agent, I'm getting the last-minute arrangements made for you for your big trip to Mexico, but I got to tell you, I'm having trouble getting some of your personal documents together.
0: Well,
2: since your passport has expired, so you can't use that, Ronnie.
0: Well, let's see, I knew that.
2: No voter registration either.
0: I can't use my voter registration?
2: No, and I tried to track down your birth certificate, but your mother borrowed it last month, and she still got it.
0: My mother has my birth certificate?
2: Uh-huh.
0: Well, what is she doing with it?
2: Looking for loopholes.
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New Shoes. And how do you get a name like New Shoes? From wallpaper. They looked at some wallpaper in their home, and it had some shoes on it. And there you go. I can't wait. Up one to number five on the Weekly Top 40 Countdown. This is Rick Dees, and a guy that really has had some luck this year. And good luck, I might add. Mike Rutherford, he's got the hottest song with Genesis right now. Also with Mike and the Mechanics, he's doing well at number four. All I Need is a Miracle.

Mike and the Mechanics, Mike Rutherford on guitar and bass, Peter Van Hook on drums, Adrian Lee on keyboards, Paul Carrick and Paul Young on vocals, and they're up one to number four on the weekly top 40. This is Rick Dees, and this question for you. Who was the only singer named to the best dressed list of 1985? She is coming up

0: It was only 5 years ago this very weekend, going back to 81, that the top three songs in the USA were number three, John Lennon with Watching the Wheels. Living Inside Myself was number two by Gino Pinelli. And at number one, for one of its 9 weeks, the very top spot, and also the answer to our little trivia quiz, the only song that went to number one ever to mention a movie star's name. Did you get it? Kim Carnes, Betty Davis Eyes.
1: Wow.
0: Right, Betty?
1: I've got Betty Davis Eyes.
0: You do. Right, there you go.
1: Got to have some hot stuff, baby, tonight.
0: All right. Number 33 into the weekly top 40 is a band who kicks off their first USA tour in 2 weeks in Baltimore, the Lyric Theater, GTR, When the Heart Rules the Mind.

The weekly top 40 countdown. And former Asia and Yes Man, Steve Howe. Former Genocide, Steve Hackett. They call themselves GTR, When the Heart Rules the Mind. That's up 4 to number 33 on the countdown. Here's another former Genesis member. He was the first lead singer and the founder of the group Genesis. Peter Gabriel checking in at number 32 on the weekly top 40. Sledgehammer.

0: The man with the Memphis-style horns. Listen to him go. Sledgehammer. That's Peter Gabriel, the rich boy from England who's even done better. He's up 8 to number 32 on the weekly Top 40 Countdown. We have got some strange D's, sleaze coming up. Also, the highest debuting song on the weekly Top 40. And look who just came in. Dr. Rude. Could we have a hand for Dr. Rude, please? Dr. Rude, yes. How are you?
1: Hello, Nick.
0: How are you?
1: Thank you for that almost interesting introduction.
0: Well, fine, Dr. Rude. We're trying to get some, you know, some people on the phone waiting for you and all that stuff, so why not go ahead?
1: Hello, this is Dr. Rude, and you're on the air.
2: Hi, Dr. Rude. I'm sorry I keep calling you, but I cannot seem to get rid of my problems. My husband and I are having the same problems over and over and over again. The other morning...
3: Are you on that phone again?
2: Yes, I am.
3: Who are you talking to?
2: I'm talking to Dr. Rude, trying to work out our problems.
3: Our problems? I don't want anybody to know about our... We don't have any problems.
2: We have our entire life as a problem. We need to work out our problems.
3: You're crazy. Give me that
2: phone. No, let go. Our marriage is terrible.
3: No, it isn't.
2: Let's go on the phone.
3: No,
2: I'm trying to work out our problems.
3: No problems.
2: You are such an... Never mind, Dr. Rude. The problem's been handled.
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Van Halen, the biggest selling single of their career so far. Why Can't This Be Love? It drops down 6 to number 23 on the weekly top 40 countdown. From long hair to short hair, here's Phil Collins at number 22. Take Me Home.

0: That's the man who's performing at Charles and Lady Di's annual charity fundraiser show this Thursday in Wembley, England, if you happen to be there. He'll be there with Elton John, Tina Turner, Howard Jones, Dire Straits, and a whole lot more. Phil Collins, Take Me Home. Phil's down 8 to number 22 on the weekly Top 40 Countdown. Look, they're here. They brought some fans. The band the ladies love. Our special in-studio guest right now. Let's hear it for the Hooters. Hey, Eric Bazilian, Rom Hyman, how are you guys today?
1: We're here.
2: Nothing 12 hours sleep wouldn't cure.
0: Yes. Well, you're going to get that, and wait a minute. The girls are already gathering around. They've got that.
3: No.
0: Back. Ball. Get back.
3: You,
0: come on, ladies. Look. Now, wait a minute. Oh, they're so cute. You got the name Hooters from an instrument called...
1: Yes, we did. Sorry, girls. It's not what you think.
0: Oh, darn. We've been saying Hooters on the air, and it's not what you think.
1: We brought one.
0: This is a Hooter.
1: This is a Hooter. It's actually...
2: This is what we call.
1: Right. This is what we call a Hooter. It's really called a Melodica by the Hohner folks, but... Mm. We gave it a nickname and then named our band after it.
0: How about
1: sounds like
0: that?
1: This.
0: Okay. Yay. That is a Hooter, and you obviously use it in most of your music.
1: Yeah,
0: now.
1: Well, a lot of it. In fact, on stage, on the live show, three of us play it, so we kind of trade off in different colors and all shapes and sizes.
0: Well, other than the Hooter, now, Rob, what do you play?
1: Keyboards and singing.
0: How about you, Eric?
2: Well, let's see. There's this little guy here.
0: At this, then. What is this called?
2: This is a very rare bird. This is a resonator mandolin. It's kind of like a dobro, like the guitar on the cover of the Dire Straits album. Mm-hmm. Except it's about half that size, and it has a mandolin neck, and it sounds like...
0: All right. You know, it sounds a lot like the instrument you're playing in the beginning of this song right here. It is. You just take it and put it on several tracks. The Hooters are special in-studio guests. The Weekly Top 40, and Where Do the Children Go?
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0: Out of Philadelphia, the Hooters, our special in-studio guests on the weekly Top 40 Countdown. That's an extra. Where do the children go? Oh, we've got a wild hour coming up. The hottest song on the weekly Top 40 Countdown. And this is one of the first weekends that you can fly across the country for $99. Several of the major airlines are doing this for $99, and a lot of people are celebrating. In fact, we have our weekly Top 40 microphone on one of the planes now.
1: Ladies and gentlemen, the captain has started our descent, and at this time we would like to ask you to please extinguish all cigarettes and return everyone's clothes to their rightful owner.
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0: What was happening 10 years ago? Top three songs in the USA were number three, Get Up and Boogie, by a German disco group called The Silver Convention. Diana Ross was at number two with Love Hangover. Checking in at number one, Paul McCartney and Wings with Silly Love Songs back in 1976. 10 years later to 1986, and a guy who is leaving Los Angeles because it's too mellow. A little too laid back for him. Can't get things done. People are too laid back. But George Michael, number 12, A Different Corner.

A different corner. George Michael on the weekly Top 40, and George is teaming up with Aretha Franklin for a duet later this year. I can imagine what that sounds like. He's up 3 to number 12 on the countdown. Who do you think is the hottest-selling sisters act in rock and roll today? Not the Lennon sisters. The Pointer sisters? You're close. Ann and Nancy Wilson, better known as Hearts. They have number 11 this week. Nothing at all.

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2: Well, it was just about a year ago that Whitney Houston's first single, You Give Good Love, reached the top 10 here on the weekly Top 40 Countdown. The flip side of that hit is the number 3 song this week, and a song that can really hang in there. Former number 1 hit from Whitney Houston, the greatest love of all.

Oh, she can hit those notes. Look at that. You're tearing up the dogs, Whitney. Whitney Houston, the only singer named to the fashion industry's best dressed list of 1985. She does have that distinction, too. She's down one to number three with the greatest love of all. This is Rick Dees. It's the weekly Top 40 Countdown. Patti LaBelle had some problems with her luggage at Los Angeles International Airport a couple of weeks ago. A $5,000 personalized necklace was stolen. The thief then was stupid enough to try to sell the piece to the same jewelry store that Patti had bought it from. Well, the police moved in, and he is in custody right now. Patti has her necklace back, by the way, and she feels much better. I'm sure she feels good, too, about pairing up with Michael McDonald on this song to go all the way to number two. Here's On My

0: Number two on the weekly Top 40 Countdown, Patti LaBelle, Michael McDonald, and their split-screen video, That's On My Own. That means only one thing. Number one, coming up next.
1: Rick D's counting them down.
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0: All the way for a lady who is really used to success. This is the number one song in the nation for the second straight week from a lady who, believe it or not, just learned how to drive a year ago. Now she's got her own shiny blue Mercedes 350 SEL convertible. Madonna, number one, Live to Tell.

2 weeks in a row at number one, the lady that likes to jog on the beach of Malibu with her husband Sean Penn as Madonna. And it is true, she just learned how to drive a car a year ago. She didn't have any need. I mean, with limos and mass transit and all that stuff. Live to Tell from the movie starring Sean Penn, her husband, at close range, number one. And this is it. A lot of fun to do, and we certainly appreciate the fact that you're here for the weekly Top 40 Countdown. Don't forget, we got a big prize, a motor scooter we're giving away this weekend. This show is produced by Paul Josephs, written by Larry Strother and Gary Murphy, engineered by Paul Liebeskind, Reggie Collins, thank you so much, Sharon Steiner, Tracy Hodes, Shari Barrett, Linda Sanchez, Julie Dees and her crazy voices. The weekly Top 40 is put out by United Stations Programming Network. This is Rick Dees. God bless you, and get ready for more big hits.

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